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1: 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Semi versus wooden electric pole, road 224 just south of Avenue 112 south of Porterville. Two more, Avenue 192 just west of road 180 northwest of Porterville. Up north, two vehicles.

0: tied up East Clinton and North Chestnut. Two more. Northbound 99 just south of Jensen. Just south of Jensen. Collision on southbound 99 just north of Floral Selma. Two vehicles south Zediger Avenue at East Dinuba. Two more. State Route 43 just south of Mountain View south of Selma. Hit and run south Waldbeat East Hamilton. And still working the collision northbound 41 just south of Shields. That's traffic. I'm Mike O'Neill.
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1: 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In the South Valley, two vehicles tied up East Oakdale, just west of Hillman, Tulare. Quad versus a fence and a car on Road 191 near Avenue 148, Poplar Cotton Center. Semi versus a wooden electric pole on Road 224, just south of Avenue 112, south of Porterville up north. Small pickup on fire on East Herndon at North Leonard. Two vehicles tied up East Clinton at North Chestnut. Two more. South Zediger at East Dinuba, Parlier. Two again. State Route 43, just south of Mountain View, south of Selma, and the hit and run at South Walby Avenue in East Hamilton, Fresno, still an active scene. That's traffic. I'm Mike O'Neill.
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opening night in his 80s as Jelly Shoes. Remember those? Parachute pants, boom boxes, Rubik's Cube. 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

0: 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Elton John, Michael Jackson, Madonna, Whitney Houston. 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

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Remember, Visalia Home Expo coming this weekend. 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

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Randy Hendricks, Dan, thanks so much for listening. Thanks to everybody that came out to the Line 11 Blood Drive. Wow. Lots of people and lots of shirts I saw. It was wonderful today. 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

the 80s Friday night on the new My 97.5. I love this video. And I don't love it because it's confusing, though. They're walking up a hill. They're walking down a hill. I'm sure there's some hidden meaning to all of it that I never figured out. But I love the song, Depeche Mode. Here's Enjoy the Silence on the new My 97.5, Totally 80s Friday Night.

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all the 80s Friday night. It's the new My 97.5. Bent Without Hats coming up by request. Also some Ken Wilde, Uh-huh, Nina Cherry. 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

0: Hey, did you know you can request your favorite song? Elton John, Michael Jackson, Madonna, Whitney Houston. Let us know what we can play for you. Just go to my975fm.com. It's that easy. And thanks for listening to the new My 975. 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

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You can always see the sun. Day or night. So when you call up that shrink in Beverly Hills,

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It's the new My 97.5 Eddie Money, Ronnie Spector, and Take Me Home Tonight. Every time I hear this song, it always makes me want to go watch Footloose. It does. Yeah, I cannot deny it. 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

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You're listening to Wood Lake Hanford, Visalia, Porterville. Thanks for keeping us on. Yeah, yeah. Some Cindy Lauper. Yeah, girls just want to have fun on the new Mod 97.5. 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

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Ms. Jan, if you're nasty, that's right. Mm-hmm. Hey, it's Randy Hendricks. Thanks so much for listening to us. Play all these great 80s songs from 5 p.m. to midnight each and every Friday. We thought we'd kick off the weekend right with the totally 80s Friday nights. Keep going and get you moving. Have some fun. Tiffany, I don't think we're alone now. Doesn't seem to be anyone around here dark at the radio station. 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

over the loudspeakers at the grocery store. And this one, too. Yeah. But Joan Jett, that girl can sing. Did you go see her when she was here at the Visalia Fox many years ago? Love the show. I love rock and roll, the new My 97.5, Totally 80s, Friday night.

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Have you listened 6 to 10 weekday mornings? And on Saturdays, Justin Michael, he's right here. A brand new morning guy. Well, he's not too new anymore. He's been on for a while. Make sure and check out the show tomorrow if you have not. Or Monday through Friday, Justin Michael on My Music Mornings on the new My 97.5. Here comes Rick James.

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They've got an 80s channel, and I was watching. I was like, who is that person? Oh, it's Belinda Carlisle, and she's singing this song called Leave a Light On. I'm like, I remember that song, but I like this one much better. Here's Heaven is a Place.

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just for Halloween. We use it a lot for Halloween, though. That'll be coming up here. Of course, Michael Jackson in the background on that one. Rockwell's Berry Gordy's son, who is at the time was the leader of Motown. Yep. Michael did a little favor for him. Here's El-

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There's a bass this morning on the new My97.5. Hard to believe 40 years ago this summer, this became Peter Cetera's first solo number one after Chicago. Gloria Love on the new My97.5. Good morning.

0: Kelly Clarkson, Breakaway on the new My 97.5, relaxing favorites on a Saturday morning. Justin Michael with you. And okay, this feels a little more civilized after the heat that we've had recently, don't you think? It's nice. Sunshine around Visalia and Tulare today, about 95 degrees. And if you want to get out before it really warms up, well, I head to the Visalia Farmers Market going on this morning. It kicks off at 8 and goes till 11:30 on West Main. They've got, of course, coffee. You can walk around, look at the fresh produce. Whatever gets you moving on a Saturday. And honestly, getting all that done before the afternoon heat, I mean, that sounds like the way to go, baby.
1: 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Elton John, Michael Jackson, Madonna, Whitney Houston. Let us know what we can play for you. 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It's that easy. And thanks for listening to the new My 97.5. Keep us on all weekend, and we'll keep you going with the relaxing favorites on the new My 97.5.

He's Shawn Mendes on the new My 97.5. Relaxing favorites for you on a Saturday morning. Justin Michael waking up with you. And if you've been walking around your house all week, kind of making that mental list that we all do of things that have to be done or have to be fixed, well, good timing, because this weekend we've got the Visalia Home Expo, and it opens at 10 this morning at the Convention Center, and the new My 97.5 will be there all weekend long. Home and garden ideas, stuff you didn't know you needed, and also, if you stop by, say what up to us, you can enter to win a 65-inch TV for the house. So not bad, right? Also, I apparently saw this morning. There are house spiders. You know, I try to take them outdoors. Apparently, they're better off indoors, which is information I did not need, you know, while talking about home improvement. Because if I want them to live, they have to live with me? Is that the thing? They won't survive outside?

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But I'm here to tell you, there's something else. The afterworld. A world of never-ending happiness. You can always see the sun. Day or night. So when you call up that shrink in Beverly Hills, you know the

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What year did this song go number one? You know the song. Did you have 1980 in mind? Well, if you did, you're right. Queen, Another One Bites the Dust on the new My 97.5.

0: You know, over the years, I've learned that those are two of the most offensive words you can use together. Calm down. If you've ever said it to somebody and gotten a certain reaction, you know what I'm talking about. And I'm one of those people. Don't tell me, because it does the opposite. Don't tell me to calm down, all right? It's the new My97.5, sorry. Justin Michael with you on a Saturday morning. And sunshine today, high right around 95. And after what we just went through, it kind of feels like somebody turned the outside AC on, doesn't it? August, by the way, the hottest August ever recorded globally. And my electricity bill believes that. And listen, if you want to take advantage of the slightly less ridiculous heat, well, Bright Minds Project has a free sunshine event at Plaza Park from 8:30 to 10 this morning. And honestly, outside before 10, probably a good move today. I'm just saying.
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right, I got another one for you. If you want to take the kids out somewhere this morning, all aboard Visalia from 10 to 2 at the depot. Mini train rides, food trucks, tours, and a look at plans to turn the old station into a history museum. How cool, right? 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

0: Pink on the new My97.5 relaxing favorites at work. If you're working on a Saturday, thanks for working alongside me. If you're just hanging with the kids or by yourself at the house, man, have at it. Next week, by the way, one of those weeks where Tulare County feels just a little bit different. You know what I mean? Because the fair is back. It opens up on Wednesday and goes through Sunday. And the new My97.5 is going to be out there all week. The food, the rides, everything that makes the fair. You know what I mean? And we will have tickets for you to win, too. Also, tcfair.org has all the details about the fair. And as usual, I'm already thinking about the fair food, which is probably dangerous this early in the morning. Bring me a funnel cake, man. Extra strawberries, okay?
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0: 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It all happens on the Bud Light main stage at the Kropetti Automotive Concert Pavilion, and this year's free lineups bring in the heat. 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
1: Take my hand, let me make you mine. I'm through waiting, taking my time. Never felt like this before.
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2: Summertime girls got it going on. 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

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Justin Michael keeping you company. And now Bad Habits, Ed Sheeran.

Okay, if you want a Saturday night that's a little bit different, well, the Dark Sky Festival is happening this weekend up in Sequoia and Kings Canyon, and they've got astronomy programs and telescope viewing tonight. Man, I've always wanted to get a telescope, but the ones I want are too expensive, and I have no idea what I'm doing. The whole idea behind this tonight, by the way, is getting away from the city light and just remembering what the sky actually looks like. So programs there, the festival programs are free, although you got to pay normal park entrance fees, okay? But still, worth it. 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

0: Daft Punk and Pharrell Williams and Get Lucky on the new My97.5. 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Justin Michael with you, keeping you company. Thank you for having us on. 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Still looking at sunshine today, high around 95. So if you're making afternoon plans, at least it's not... Man, it's not quite as brutal as it's been, you know? El Grito in Visalia is noon to 5 today at the Recreation Park and the Anthony Community Center. They've got folklorico dancers, live music and food, a car show, too. So it's one of those things where you can just kind of wander around and, you know, find something to stop and look at. Okay? And honestly, that sounds like a pretty easy Saturday afternoon. So, there you go. Stick right here. UB40 coming up.
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0: It's hard not to sing along to. I kept the microphone off. You're welcome. It's the new My 97.5 Bruno Mars, Justin Michaels, Saturday morning. And apparently Visalia has decided this is a beverage-themed Saturday because the Michelada Festival is happening from 2 to 8 at the Woodlands. They're going to have live music and food and more. That's 21 plus, by the way. Or Socktoberfest is going on from noon to 10 at 1852 Visalia, if you're more in an Oktoberfest kind of mood. So the big decision today may not be like what we're doing. It may be, you know, what are we drinking? And yes, water should probably make an appearance because it's going to be a warm one, all right?
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I remember living in Southern California, and we would drive down PCH and be like, oh, there's Cher's house. And then a couple of years ago, man, that devastation that hit Malibu, man, just awful. It's the new My 97.5 on a Saturday morning. Justin Michael, Fleetwood Mac.

0: Alessia Cara right there on the new My97.5. Justin Michael with you on a Saturday morning, September 12th. Sunshine today, right around 95 degrees. Tonight, it'll be clear. Nice night, upper 50s, which is really kind of nice to get out and about in, you know? Hey, the Papas and Mamas are at the Visalia Fox Theater. It's 7 tonight, doing all that Mamas and Papas music. So I'm just saying, you can make like a whole little downtown night out of it. Grab some to eat, head over to the Fox. Honestly, it's one of those Saturday night plans you may have to overthink. So if you do that, you're welcome.
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Adele and Send My Love on the new My 97.5. Relaxing favorites for you on a Saturday morning. Justin Michael keeping you company. Thank you for hanging with me this morning. And whatever you plan to do today, make sure you take us along with you. 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The Home Expo is basically opening up as I wrap up this morning. 10 to 5 today at the Visalia Convention Center. And we're going to be out there all weekend long. So stop by the booth, say hi, and steal some ideas for the house. Maybe enter to win the 65-inch TV we got up for grabs. And since we're talking about shopping, here is a warning heading into the holidays. Yeah, I said the H word. It's coming, all right? Return policies. I just saw this yesterday. They're getting tighter, and more stores are charging return fees, okay? For me, it doesn't matter, because I'm a store's dream customer, because I'll keep something I mildly dislike just to avoid the return line. I will, or even the ship back. So maybe shop with a little conviction today. I'm just saying, all right? My

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Have a wonderful rest of your weekend. I'll see you back here Monday morning at 6 on the new My97.5. It's crazy to think this one 15 years ago this week hit number one for Maroon 5 and Christina Aguilera. 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

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And thanks for taking us along this weekend. I'm Jennifer Graff with the Spin Doctors. Two Princes. It's the new 97.5.

0: 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Elton John, Michael Jackson, Madonna, Whitney Houston. Let us know what we can play for you. Just go to my975fm.com. 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

0: The new My 97.5, relaxing favorites for your weekend, Miley Cyrus and Wrecking Ball. How you doing? I'm Jennifer Grant. I want to say thank you so very much to everybody who came out yesterday for the 9/11 blood drive. We were out at the Tulare Veterans Memorial Building all day long, and y'all stepped up to the plate, rolled up your sleeve, and you donated. And thank you. Right now, unfortunately, across the country, not just here locally, but pretty much everywhere, there is an incredible blood shortage. But the thing is, we pretty much all got blood, right? So we can fix this easily. So thank you to everybody who did do that. And I do want to thank also our sponsors, Smoke and Barrel Firearms and also United Health Centers. And we'll see you out there next year.
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12: Stronger winds will deliver much cooler temperatures this weekend. Hello, South Valley. Those winds I mentioned are going to be strong at times. The National Weather Service has issued a wind advisory for the Central Valley. It's in effect basically for the overnight hours from Saturday night, 7 p.m. to 5 a.m. Sunday. As a result of these winds, we get a significant drop in temperatures. High temperatures are going to drop from the mid-90s to the mid-80s, which is well below normal, and overnight lows will also drop from the low 60s to the mid-50s. Now, when the wind completely goes away early next week, we get a little warmer again, so next week should be close to normal in most South Valley cities with highs in the low 90s. With the Central Valley's most accurate forecast, I'm KC24 Chief Meteorologist AJ Fox.
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0: 97.5, relaxing favorites for your weekend. Katy Perry and Firework. Well, going on all this weekend, today and tomorrow, the Visalia Home Expo. Yeah, it's out at the Visalia Convention Center. Look for the new 97.5. We're going to be out there along with our sister stations throughout the weekend. In fact, if you come by, say hi, we can get you entered to win a 65-inch TV. Thank you very much. If you're looking for ideas for your home, your garden, yeah, ideas galore, demonstrations, exhibits, all kinds of things. You got questions? You're going to find somebody there who's got the answer. So come check it out for yourself. 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
9: Stronger winds will deliver much cooler temperatures this weekend. Hello, South Valley. Those winds I mentioned are going to be strong at times. The National Weather Service has issued a wind advisory for the Central Valley. It's in effect basically for the overnight hours from Saturday night, 7 p.m. to 5 a.m. Sunday. As a result of these winds, we get a significant drop in temperatures. High temperatures are going to drop from the mid-90s to the mid-80s, which is well below normal, and overnight lows will also drop from the low 60s to the mid-50s. Now, when the wind completely goes away early next week, we get a little warmer again, so next week should be close to normal in most South Valley cities with highs in the low 90s. With the Central Valley's most accurate forecast, I'm KC24 Chief Meteorologist A.J. Fox.
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The new 97.5, relaxing favorites at work with Shawn Mendes and Stitches. Now, don't forget, going on all weekend long, we've got the Visalia Home Expo today and tomorrow out of the Convention Center. You got to come out and check this out. We're out there. Look for the new 97.5. In fact, if you swing by and say hi, we can get you entered to win a 65-inch TV. Thank you very much. Plus, there's just all kinds of great ideas for your home, for your garden, all kinds of things. 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
11: Stronger winds will deliver much cooler temperatures this weekend. Hello, South Valley. Those winds I mentioned are going to be strong at times. The National Weather Service has issued a wind advisory for the Central Valley. It's in effect basically for the overnight hours from Saturday night, 7 p.m. to 5 a.m. Sunday. As a result of these winds, we get a significant drop in temperatures. High temperatures are going to drop from the mid-90s to the mid-80s, which is well below normal, and overnight lows will also drop from the low 60s to the mid-50s. Now, when the wind completely goes away early next week, we get a little warmer again, so next week should be close to normal in most South Valley cities with highs in the low 90s. With the Central Valley's most accurate forecast, I'm KC24 Chief Meteorologist AJ Fox.
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And listen closely, because the woman singing backup on this song is none other than Dolly Parton. 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
0: 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The

The new 97.5 relaxing favorites for your weekend as Lady Gaga and Poker Face. And I want to say congratulations to Lady Gaga. Not a lot of details out, but she officially became a mom. She and her fiance, Michael Polanski, welcomed a baby. We don't know. We're assuming it was via surrogate, but there's no details. We also don't know if it's a boy or a girl. There's no details, just that there is a baby. But you know what? Congratulations to mom and dad.

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2: Stronger winds will deliver much cooler temperatures this weekend. Hello, South Valley. Those winds I mentioned are going to be strong at times. The National Weather Service has issued a wind advisory for the Central Valley. It's in effect basically for the overnight hours from Saturday night, 7 p.m. to 5 a.m. Sunday. As a result of these winds, we get a significant drop in temperatures. High temperatures are going to drop from the mid-90s to the mid-80s, which is well below normal, and overnight lows will also drop from the low 60s to the mid-50s. Now, when the wind completely goes away early next week, we get a little warmer again, so next week should be close to normal in most South Valley cities with highs in the low 90s. With the Central Valley's most accurate forecast, I'm KC24 Chief Meteorologist A.J. Fox.
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Hey, thanks for taking us along this weekend. 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We will be. New Kids on the Block, you got it. The right stuff.

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Elton John, Michael Jackson, Madonna, Whitney Houston. Let us know what we can play for you. Just go to my975fm.com. 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
1: 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It's Bruno Mars, When I Was Your Man. 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We're going to be out there with our sister stations throughout the weekend. In fact, swing by, say hi. We'll get you entered to win a 65-inch TV. Thank you very much. I think that would look pretty rad in your house. If you want to get the full details, please do log on visaliahomeshows.com.

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0: stronger winds will deliver much cooler temperatures this weekend. Hello, South Valley. Those winds I mentioned are going to be strong at times. The National Weather Service has issued a wind advisory for the Central Valley. It's in effect basically for the overnight hours from Saturday night, 7 p.m. to 5 a.m. Sunday. As a result of these winds, we get a significant drop in temperatures. High temperatures are going to drop from the mid-90s to the mid-80s, which is well below normal, and overnight lows will also drop from the low 60s to the mid-50s. Now, when the wind completely goes away early next week, we get a little warmer again, so next week should be close to normal in most South Valley cities with highs in the low 90s. With the Central Valley's most accurate forecast, I'm KC24 Chief Meteorologist A.J. Fox.
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0: stronger winds will deliver much cooler temperatures this weekend. Hello, South Valley. Those winds I mentioned are going to be strong at times. The National Weather Service has issued a wind advisory for the Central Valley. It's in effect basically for the overnight hours from Saturday night, 7 p.m. to 5 a.m. Sunday. As a result of these winds, we get a significant drop in temperatures. High temperatures are going to drop from the mid-90s to the mid-80s, which is well below normal, and overnight lows will also drop from the low 60s to the mid-50s. Now, when the wind completely goes away early next week, we get a little warmer again, so next week should be close to normal in most South Valley cities with highs in the low 90s. With the Central Valley's most accurate forecast, I'm KC24 Chief Meteorologist A.J. Fox.
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2: Stronger winds will deliver much cooler temperatures this weekend. Hello, South Valley. Those winds I mentioned are going to be strong at times. The National Weather Service has issued a wind advisory for the Central Valley. It's in effect basically for the overnight hours from Saturday night, 7 p.m. to 5 a.m. Sunday. As a result of these winds, we get a significant drop in temperatures. High temperatures are going to drop from the mid-90s to the mid-80s, which is well below normal, and overnight lows will also drop from the low 60s to the mid-50s. Now, when the wind completely goes away early next week, we get a little warmer again, so next week should be close to normal in most South Valley cities with highs in the low 90s. With the Central Valley's most accurate forecast, I'm KC24 Chief Meteorologist A.J. Fox.
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